Morning, smelling like sun on the water. 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

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And there wouldn't be a reason why we would even have to say goodbye. If the world was ending, you'd come over right. Right. If the world was ending, you would come over right. Right.

0: 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This is Drizzy Drake.
1: This is Ed Sheeran.
2: What's up? This is Shawn Mendes.
3: 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Here is the Radio Holiday Hit Parade. Let's go. Let's go.
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day in your ear. I'm right there with you. I'm right there with you.